0: that begging. I got a fiend that shooting his foot like he Megan. I got two Glocks, they side by side. If I put them up, it's 11. Nigga, I'm overly breaded. I'm about to Kevin Garnett it. I'm about to up up the score. We got the shit for the low. Getting that cheese and shredded. I've been outside since 7.
1: 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I ain't gonna talk, I'm a limit. Every damn second, every minute. Survival of the fittest. Get it? Coming from a kid, I'ma end up fucking shooting you. I'm gonna fucking kill you.
2: 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Oh my, what have I become, man, I'm so high. Quit killing my buzz, love drunk in a maze. Like, what have you done, where the hell are you taking me? What are we running from, demons in the back of my closet? Don't talk to them, you wouldn't wanna be me, can't walk to them. And it was in a nice walk, traumatized, living in a bad headspace. Looking to heaven's door up in

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Please give up, you don't have time to waste. 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

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Yo, Sims, kill these fucking

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0: provincia, északi provincia. 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Babylon turned on your scent for the stretcher. So when a man a deal with who can hear them, I can feel it. When if you go sign and seal it, fire can't done, fire just start. Fire rock a button up the whole of them clot. You know them a go run out of town when we apply pressure. Babylon time done, no send for the stretcher. So when a man a deal with who can hear them, I can feel it. When if you go sign and seal it, fire can't done, fire just start. Fire rock a button up this bomb a clot. Listen. Fresh out the dungeon, hello when they are in function. Bun up wear skin like Bunsen, but dog them with the NM tough like Samson. You know my thing, everyday mean I like action. Mean I deal with a long talking, wait for the revolution, but the revolution can't start. We have a blood clot start. Special cover this rotting, something for seeing life as it cold. Politics keeps my people, them starving. Now you go savages while I caught him. While them I make money in a bungle, get a sell pussy cause they want the next gram of cocaine. When a man them belly start rumble, come out the jungle. Babylon's burning today, them I run out of home when we apply pressure. So when I'm in a deal with who can hear them, I can feel it. When it becomes fine and ceiling, fire can't done, fire just start. Fire rock a bun up the whole of them blood clots. Think a rock clot, do a thing. The
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1: Olehi. 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

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We shut all windows to get quickly, and my husband was holding

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That's what it felt like. But falling. And finally, I sort of fell, and then I felt like I was floating

deals with like deceased really amazing and important people, like, and I was surrounded by like people that were like influential and like cared about me and wanted me to be there and be safe. It was like just an oddly emotional feeling and it was very abstract. And then like I woke up and I was just like, did I just go to heaven? I'm

available. This we call as the sonic science. What is above or over that is called ultrasonic. What is below is subsonic. Both the subsonic and the ultrasonic sounds are not available to the human ear unless a human being strives. What we refer to as music is a more refined arrangement of these sounds that the creation is already making. Because all our experience of life is essentially happening within us. It was said, the whole existence is sound.

Our aim, like the aims of any religious group just beginning, is to transform American society. America today is an insane asylum. It's an insane asylum over here. And it's our goal to lift the spiritual level of the American people. We're going to try to bring about a religious renaissance and a spiritual revolution.

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know to sing. Too many dead, lifeless faces out there as we travel across your planet.

too many regular habits seem to be leading the way. We here at the Outer National Health Service have been experimenting with a few new weeds in our garden in the hope that we can help restore

Behold the knights of the red eye as they flow through your town. For when you feel low, we will get you high.